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Even the babies know it's there. 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
1: 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Jack with a jet mask on that bitch. Terrifying these niggas' souls. 666, we like this shit. 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

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And I want to tell you something. These next musical renegades come from a land of destruction, of violence, of dashed hope and broken dreams. Therefore, my rock and roll brethren, it is time for a revolution. Are you ready for a revolution? In that case, let's all stop, shout, work it all out with

0: Live from the center of the Earth, 7 light years below sea level we go. Welcome to Stankonia, the place from which all funky things come. Would you like to come?
1: Bouncing. Niggas ain't even from the A-Town. We got Bankhead right here, Southwest Atlanta, too strong.
2: Break!
3: I'm cool. It's me. I'm cool.

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1: Ring, ring. Say hello, Cookie.
2: Hello.
1: Girl, I got something to tell you.
2: Spill it, girl, spill it.
1: Remember old boy at the club?
2: From last night?
1: Last night.
2: What's up?
1: Went home with the motherfucker. I'm thinking I'm finna goddamn get my ass tore up. But girl.
2: Up? What?
1: Dick, so, shout.
3: Shout.
1: Came quick. He got heels. I ain't get mine. I'm like, fuck. You know, you talking all this goddamn shit, and you ain't shit.
2: You don't got you a motherfucking minute,
1: a minute
2: man.
1: Motherfucking man. But it's all good, you know what I'm saying? Because before I goddamn left this motherfucker, I hit this motherfucker up for everything. You hear me? I'm talking about wallet. I'm talking about credit cards, money. And you know what? I was gonna hit him up for his goddamn pistol, but I ain't know how many motherfucking bodies he had on that motherfucker. You feel me?
3: I feel you.
1: But it's all good. Break!
4: Hey, baby. Yeah. You know we've been together for a long time, right?
5: Yeah.
4: Well, I got one question to ask you.
5: Yes.
4: Will you marry me?
5: Yes.
4: Good. Well, I got one more question.
5: Yeah.
4: Will you sign the prenuptial agreement?
5: What?

first song that you might know. A song about a dirty woman. A song called She's Got the Jack. Yeah!